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1: Magnum Opinion. Si Davao City Mayor Basti Duterte ug House Deputy Speaker Paolo Ortega sa ilang mensahe ug opinion.
2: They are preventing Vice President Inday Sara Duterte to run for the 2028 elections. Yan talaga ang main reason ng impeachment na yun. 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It's not about really, you know, like the Vice President defending herself, but it's about putting her sa lugar kung saan nila gusto na nandyan siya. 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Ako hindi ako nanonood. 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It was, what, 3 years ago? 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The confidential funds. 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

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Wow! Congratulations to both of you! Ang atong mga newlywed karong gabi'i o sila ni Ricky ug ni Rhea. 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And the song is called Till Death Do Us Part by White Lion. Sa dili pa nato paminawon Magnum Friends ang ilang special nga awit aniyang ilang mensahe alang sa usag-usa. Matod pa nila, to my beloved husband and wife, thank you for choosing each other and for beginning this beautiful journey together. Karong adlawa, we celebrate not only our wedding, but also God's faithfulness in bringing us together. We promise to love, respect, support, and pray for one another through every season of life. Whatever tomorrow brings, may we always choose love, choose forgiveness, and choose each other. I love you, and by God's grace, I will love you till death do us part. Wow, ka-sweet, Magnum Friends, no? Alang kang Ricky Agrea, congratulations once again. May your love continue to grow stronger with each passing day. And now, here's your special request on Magnum Songs of the Heart, where every dedication comes straight from the heart. Song for someone special, and that is for the both of you, Ricky and Rhea. Here's the song.

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This is Magnum Songs of the Heart, Friday evening, and it's final hour na mga Magnum friends. 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And that song, mga Magnum friends, reminds us, no, that love grows stronger when we choose to stay, even when life gets difficult. 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Lights off, but let the love and the music live on. Just a

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